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Steve Winwood, Valerie on St. John's Greatest Hits, Cool 98. It's 7:37 coming right up. Your Cool 98 Vogue Optical web poll question. First, here's the Bengals, Manic Monday on St. John's Greatest Hits. Good morning.

0: April Wine, son of the Gypsy Queen on St. John's Greatest Hits, Cool 98. Good morning, happy Friday. It's Joelle and time to kick off the 98-minute music marathon with Harlequin coming up, Toto's on the way, and the Rembrandts, they're next.
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